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1: 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Come on and hang out with me this Sunday at 9 a.m. here at North Country 1320 and 100.1 WCVR.
2: Here's your North Country 1320 WCVR weather forecast.
3: Mostly clear tonight with a low of 58. Sunny tomorrow with a high near 78. Partly cloudy on Wednesday night with a low near 52. And it'll be sunny on Thursday with a high of 67. Chance of showers in the afternoon. From the National Weather Service, that's your Central Vermont weather.
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1: Hi, everyone. I'm Craig Orndorff on the next Weekend in the Country. It's another installment of our theme, The Colors of Country. And this episode will be Blue, Part 2. And we'll hear from Johnny Cash, Sweethearts of the Rodeo, The Judds, John Anderson, Charlie Pride, Marty Robbins, Mel McDaniel, and many, many more. 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
3: Here's your North Country 1320 WCVR weather forecast.
0: Mostly clear tonight with a low of 58. Sunny tomorrow with a high near 78. Partly cloudy on Wednesday night with a low near 52. And it'll be sunny on Thursday with a high of 67. Chance of showers in the afternoon. From the National Weather Service, that's your Central Vermont weather. 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
1: USA Radio News, I'm Anthony Lucero. President Trump says Iran is negotiating on fumes as talks continue on a possible agreement to ease tensions and reopen the Strait of Hormuz.
2: They're negotiating on fumes, but we'll see what happens. Maybe we have to go back and finish it. Maybe we don't.
1: Trump says Iran must give up its highly enriched uranium stockpile or face the threat of the U.S. finishing the job. Former First Lady Jill Biden told CBS she feared then-President Joe Biden was having a stroke during his June 2024 debate with Donald Trump.
3: I had never, ever seen Joe like that before or since.
1: Biden's performance intensified concerns about his fitness, and he later ended his re-election campaign with Democrats appointing Vice President Kamala Harris. Concerns are growing about a possible labor disruption as more companies adopt artificial intelligence. ZDNet writer Tiernan Ray says AI still needs to prove itself inside corporate America.
4: You really don't know until you work with it for months, possibly years, whether it's going to be a trusted system you're going to use. And we don't have that track record yet for these programs inside companies.
1: Goldman Sachs CEO David Solomon says fears of mass unemployment are overblown. The FAA has grounded SpaceX Starship launches pending an investigation into a booster failure during Friday's Texas test flight.
5: We're not seeing as many booster engines ignite as we expected for boostback.
1: The first stage did not complete a normal boostback burn and made a hard splashdown in the Gulf of Mexico.
5: It looks like we just had an early boostback shutdown.
1: NASA also tasked SpaceX and Blue Origin with developing lunar landers to support future missions to the moon and a potential lunar base. Wall Street closed higher.
6: At the closing bell, the Dow added 182 points, the S&P 500 gained 1 point, and the Nasdaq rose 18 points. I'm Sarah Lee Kessler.
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12: Mostly clear tonight with a low of 58. Sunny tomorrow with a high near 78. Partly cloudy on Wednesday night with a low near 52. And it'll be sunny on Thursday with a high of 67. Chance of showers in the afternoon. From the National Weather Service, that's your Central Vermont weather.
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2: Here's your North Country 1320 WCVR weather forecast.
0: Mostly clear tonight with a low of 58. Sunny tomorrow with a high near 78. Partly cloudy on Wednesday night with a low near 52. And it'll be sunny on Thursday with a high of 67. Chance of showers in the afternoon. From the National Weather Service, that's your Central Vermont weather. 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
2: 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Friday night music. 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On Route 100 in Rochester. 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
1: USA Radio News, I'm Anthony Lucero. The U.S. is carrying out another round of defensive strikes against a military site in southern Iran, targeting what they describe as a threat to U.S. forces and commercial shipping. Officials stress the ceasefire remains in effect despite the renewed action. The Czech Republic is backing the Hormuz security efforts.
2: The Czech Republic says it's prepared to help protect shipping routes through the Strait of Hormuz as tensions with Iran continue. Czech Foreign Minister Peter Machinka says Prague supports stronger NATO defense efforts and closer cooperation with the United States and Israel. While the country has no navy, officials say it can provide specialized surveillance capabilities to help secure one of the world's most important oil transit routes. Ron Warner, USA Radio News.
1: Secretary of State Marco Rubio says Cuba is in a lot of trouble.
3: He discussed the situation in Cuba during President Trump's cabinet meeting at the White House.
4: Unfortunately for them, it's run by a bunch of incompetent communists. Being communist is bad. Being an incompetent communist is like the worst.
3: Rubio said it's a national security issue to have a failed state just 90 miles from the U.S.'s shores. He went on to say the U.S. will be working on it and that hopefully there will be a good outcome for Cuba. Trump previously said he wants to provide Cuba with humanitarian aid and open the country up for Cuban-Americans to go back to help. I'm at Mattinson.
1: Robert F. Kennedy Jr. is making headlines again for grabbing an animal.
5: A viral video on Tuesday showed the Health and Human Services Secretary cornering two snakes on the patio of a Florida beachfront home owned by Dr. Oz and picking them up with his bare hands while his wife, actress Cheryl Hines, tells him to let them go.
6: Are they fighting?
7: Yeah.
5: In the caption for the video, Kennedy said the snakes were non-venomous black racers, which are common in Florida. It's not clear what happened to the snakes. Earlier this month, Kennedy posted a photo of himself grabbing a bird, which he said he rescued at Washington Dulles Airport. I'm Michael Kastner.
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9: Hi everyone, I'm Craig Orndorff on the next Weekend in the Country. It's another installment of our theme, The Colors of Country. And this episode will be Blue, Part 2. And we'll hear from Johnny Cash, Sweethearts of the Rodeo, The Judds, John Anderson, Charlie Pride, Marty Robbins, Mel McDaniel, and many, many more. So come on by and listen to more of the Blue memories on the next Weekend in the Country.
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10: Here's your North Country 1320 WCVR weather forecast.
11: Mostly clear tonight with a low of 58. Sunny tomorrow with a high near 78. Partly cloudy on Wednesday night with a low near 52. And it'll be sunny on Thursday with a high of 67. Chance of showers in the afternoon. From the National Weather Service, that's your Central Vermont weather.
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0: 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We'll have an update on the weather right after this.
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6: Here's your North Country 1320 WCVR weather forecast.
0: Mostly clear tonight with a low of 58. Sunny tomorrow with a high near 78. Partly cloudy on Wednesday night with a low near 52. And it'll be sunny on Thursday with a high of 67. Chance of showers in the afternoon. From the National Weather Service, that's your Central Vermont weather. 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

in the sky. 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
2: They're negotiating on fumes, but we'll see what happens. Maybe we have to go back and finish it, maybe we don't.
1: U.S. forces have launched fresh defensive strikes in southern Iran, hitting a military site they say posed a risk to American troops and commercial traffic. Officials say the operation does not break the ceasefire, which remains in place even as tensions rise again. Former CIA official Davis Rush has been arrested and charged with stealing more than 300 gold bars worth over $40 million from the federal government. Investigators say he stored the gold at his Virginia home. The case remains under investigation. The Trump administration is suing the University of California, Los Angeles, accusing the school of deliberate indifference to harassment against Jewish and Israeli students.
3: It's the administration's second lawsuit against the school over claims of anti-Semitism. This new suit says UCLA received more than 100 complaints about anti-Semitism, but regularly ignored them. It calls out 2024 pro-Palestinian protests on campus, claiming Jews were beaten and assaulted while the school took no serious action. The school rejects the allegations and said it's made serious strides toward making sure anti-Semitism on campus is addressed. I'm Tammy Trujillo.
1: American Airlines will be using Starlink for its in-flight Wi-Fi.
4: The carrier announced Tuesday plans to install the SpaceX internet provider on over 500 of its Airbus planes starting early next year. American began offering complimentary Wi-Fi for its frequent flyers in January. The announcement comes as SpaceX is preparing to go public next month in what could be the biggest IPO ever. John Summers, USA Radio News.
1: Wall Street closed with record highs.
5: At the closing bell, the Dow added 182 points, the S&P 500 gained 1 point, and the NASDAQ rose 18 points. I'm Sarah Lee Kessler.
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8: Here's your North Country 1320 WCVR weather forecast.
9: Mostly clear tonight with a low of 58. Sunny tomorrow with a high near 78. Partly cloudy on Wednesday night with a low near 52. And it'll be sunny on Thursday with a high of 67. Chance of showers in the afternoon. From the National Weather Service, that's your Central Vermont weather.
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2: Here's your North Country 1320 WCVR weather forecast.
3: Mostly clear tonight with a low of 58. Sunny tomorrow with a high near 78. Partly cloudy on Wednesday night with a low near 52. And it'll be sunny on Thursday with a high of 67. Chance of showers in the afternoon. From the National Weather Service, that's your Central Vermont weather.
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1: Hi, everyone. I'm Craig Orndorff on the next Weekend in the Country. It's another installment of our theme, The Colors of Country. And this episode will be Blue Part 2. And we'll hear from Johnny Cash, Sweethearts of the Rodeo, The Judds, John Anderson, Charlie Pride, Marty Robbins, Mel McDaniel, and many, many more. So come on by and listen to more of the blue memories on the next Weekend in the Country.
2: 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Now it's time for the North Country calendar for Sunday, the 31st of May, brought to you by the Herald. 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
1: USA Radio News. I'm John Summers. President Trump says if a deal isn't reached with Iran, then the U.S. will have to finish the job. During a cabinet meeting Wednesday at the White House, the president went on to say Iran's negotiating on fumes. He again reiterated Iran cannot be allowed to have a nuclear weapon and said this is something he's doing for the world, not just the U.S. 2 people are confirmed dead, 9 people believed to have been killed in a chemical tank failure at a paper plant in Longview, Washington. Governor Bob Ferguson says the magnitude of the tragedy is overwhelming.
2: We're bracing ourselves for this being the deadliest industrial tragedy in modern Washington state history.
1: Around 600,000 gallons of the corrosive chemical were released in the blast. It turned vehicles on their side and flooded the area. Alabama officials have filed an emergency appeal to the Supreme Court as they seek permission to use a Republican-leaning map for the midterm elections. Officials have appealed a ruling from a federal court that blocked Alabama from using a congressional map, which would help the GOP in the race against Democratic Congressman Shamari Figures. The court ruled the state was intentionally discriminating against black voters with the map it wanted to use. Alabama has asked for the Supreme Court to make its decision by Monday. JFK International is one of 4 U.S. airports named Wednesday as a designated entry point for passengers arriving from African countries impacted by Ebola.
3: The CDC is still allowing some people from the Congo, South Sudan, and Uganda, where Ebola is spreading unchecked, to enter the U.S., but only at 4 designated sites.
4: We cannot and will not allow any cases of Ebola to enter the United States.
3: Secretary of State Marco Rubio says there will be enhanced Ebola screening at those airports that'll include a temperature check and observation for any signs of illness. I'm Sarah Lee Kessler.
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0: Hi everyone, I'm Craig Orndorff on the next Weekend in the Country. It's another installment of our theme, The Colors of Country. And this episode will be Blue, Part 2. And we'll hear from Johnny Cash, Sweethearts of the Rodeo, The Judds, John Anderson, Charlie Pride, Marty Robbins, Mel McDaniel, and many, many more. 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
9: Here's your North Country 1320 WCVR weather forecast.
10: Sunny today, but there's a chance of a pop-up shower here or there throughout the day with a high near 65. Increasing clouds overnight with a low around 48. A chance of showers mostly in the afternoon on Friday. Increasing clouds with a high near 61. And rain Friday night with a low near 45. From the National Weather Service, that's your Central Vermont weather forecast.
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7: Sunny today, but there's a chance of a pop-up shower here or there throughout the day with a high near 65. Increasing clouds overnight with a low around 48. A chance of showers mostly in the afternoon on Friday, increasing clouds with a high near 61, and rain Friday night with a low near 45. From the National Weather Service, that's your Central Vermont weather forecast.
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1: Hey, wouldn't it be great if life came with a remote control? 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
1: USA Radio News. I'm John Summers. Several people are still missing after a large chemical tank ruptured in southwestern Washington state. Officials announced they were suspending recovery operations at the Nippon Dynawave Packaging Company in Longview, citing the ongoing threat of exposure to corrosive chemicals and the instability of the tank, which still holds about 90,000 gallons of dangerous liquid. There's at least 2 fatalities, 9 workers unaccounted for. Secretary of State Marco Rubio says Cuba's in a lot of trouble.
2: He discussed the situation in Cuba during President Trump's cabinet meeting at the White House.
3: Unfortunately for them, it's run by a bunch of incompetent communists. And being communist is bad. Being an incompetent communist is like the worst.
2: Rubio said it's a national security issue to have a failed state just 90 miles from the U.S.'s shores. He went on to say the U.S. will be working on it and that hopefully there will be a good outcome for Cuba. Trump previously said he wants to provide Cuba with humanitarian aid and open the country up for Cuban Americans to go back to help. I'm at Mattinson.
1: Iran responded after the U.S. carried out another round of strikes against the country Wednesday night. U.S. officials told several outlets the defensive strikes were in southern Iran and targeted a military site, which was a threat to American forces and commercial traffic. Iran's Islamic Revolutionary Guard Corps says it launched an attack on an American airbase where the strikes were launched from. It's unclear which base was targeted, but there are reports air defenses in Kuwait responded to incoming missiles and drone attacks. The FBI seized $40 million in gold bars from a former CIA agent posing as a decorated Air Force pilot. The New York Times says David Rush was arrested last week on federal charges of swindling the government out of tens of millions of dollars. Rush was a senior official with the CIA who had top secret security clearance. Court documents show the feds raided his Virginia home last week. From America's News Network, USA Radio News.
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7: A bill that originally sought to streamline the eviction process and rebalance Vermont's landlord-tenant laws died on the Senate floor yesterday afternoon. It was a dramatic turn for a bill the Senate had already largely stripped down to a study, but its remaining provisions proved divisive enough to split the Senate in a rare 15-15 vote after a flurry of amendments. Lieutenant Governor John Rogers issued the tie-breaking no vote to kill the bill. Representative Mark Mahaly of Calais, House Bill 772's original sponsor, expressed his disappointment that the bill died in the Senate. In a victory for a rural coalition protesting Vermont's controversial land use law, a bill that would partially roll back Act 181 is now headed to Governor Phil Scott's desk. The Vermont Senate approved the bill's final iteration in a 28-2 vote yesterday afternoon. The bill, Senate Bill 325, repeals portions of Act 181 that sought to beef up environmental protections around development in sensitive natural areas. The rollback marks a win for a vocal coalition of rural landowners that sprung up this spring to protest the law, arguing that its conservation measures amounted to an infringement on personal property rights. Families and loved ones of first responders killed in the line of duty will be eligible to receive survivor benefits under a bill signed by Governor Phil Scott. The bill makes the families of police, firefighters, EMTs, correctional officers, state social workers, and workers in inpatient psychiatric hospitals eligible for survivor benefits of up to $85,000. Supporters acknowledge no amount of money will bring their loved ones back, but they say this is a way to show frontline workers the state has their backs. A Vermont business owner says she's forgiven the man who vandalized her workout studio. Brenton Beers, age 25, is accused of spray-painting anti-Israel graffiti on the windows of DG Body Works in Cavendish last week. Dennis Gabreau, the studio's owner, says Beers stopped by and admitted to her that he was responsible. At Gabreau's request, Beers issued a public apology, which they posted online. He's due in court on June 16th.
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9: Sunny today, but there's a chance of a pop-up shower here or there throughout the day with a high near 65. Increasing clouds overnight with a low around 48. A chance of showers mostly in the afternoon on Friday. Increasing clouds with a high near 61. And rain Friday night with a low near 45. From the National Weather Service, that's your Central Vermont weather forecast.
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2: 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This is Common Sense for a Modern World, a one-minute look at the timeless ideas that still shape how we live, think, and treat each other. Want to be free? Then live responsibly. Rights come with limits, not because others control you, but because you choose to respect them. Freedom doesn't work without self-control. If everyone did whatever they wanted, whenever they felt like it, you wouldn't have liberty. You'd have chaos. True freedom means saying no when it matters, and yes when it's right. 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
4: Sunny today, but there's a chance of a pop-up shower here or there throughout the day with a high near 65. Increasing clouds overnight with a low around 48. A chance of showers, mostly in the afternoon on Friday, increasing clouds with a high near 61, and rain Friday night with a low near 45. From the National Weather Service, that's your Central Vermont weather forecast.
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1: USA Radio News. I'm John Summers. JFK International is one of four U.S. airports named Wednesday as a designated entry point for passengers arriving from African countries impacted by Ebola.
2: The CDC is still allowing some people from the Congo, South Sudan, and Uganda, where Ebola is spreading unchecked, to enter the U.S., but only at four designated sites.
3: We cannot and will not allow any cases of Ebola to enter the United States.
2: Secretary of State Marco Rubio says there will be enhanced Ebola screening at those airports that'll include a temperature check and observation for any signs of illness. I'm Sarah Lee Kessler.
1: Two people are confirmed dead, nine people believed to have been killed in a chemical tank failure at a paper plant in Longview, Washington. Governor Bob Ferguson says the magnitude of the tragedy is overwhelming.
4: We're bracing ourselves for this being the deadliest industrial tragedy in modern Washington state history.
1: Around 600,000 gallons of the corrosive chemical were released in the blast. It turned vehicles on their side and flooded the area. President Trump says if a deal isn't reached with Iran, then the U.S. will have to finish the job. During a cabinet meeting Wednesday at the White House, the president went on to say Iran's negotiating on fumes. He again reiterated Iran cannot be allowed to have a nuclear weapon and said this is something he's doing for the world, not just the U.S. Alabama officials have filed an emergency appeal to the Supreme Court as they seek permission to use a Republican-leaning map for the midterm elections. Officials have appealed a ruling from a federal court that blocked Alabama from using a congressional map, which would help the GOP in the race against Democratic Congressman Shamari Figures. The court ruled the state was intentionally discriminating against black voters with the map it wanted to use. Alabama has asked for the Supreme Court to make its decision by Monday. From America's News Network, USA Radio News.
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12: Here's your North Country 1320 WCVR weather forecast.
13: Sunny today, but there's a chance of a pop-up shower here or there throughout the day with a high near 65. Increasing clouds overnight with a low around 48. A chance of showers mostly in the afternoon on Friday, increasing clouds with a high near 61, and rain Friday night with a low near 45. From the National Weather Service, that's your Central Vermont weather forecast.
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1: Sunny today, but there's a chance of a pop-up shower here or there throughout the day with a high near 65. Increasing clouds overnight with a low around 48. A chance of showers mostly in the afternoon on Friday, increasing clouds with a high near 61, and rain Friday night with a low near 45. From the National Weather Service, that's your Central Vermont weather forecast.
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1: USA Radio News. I'm John Summers. A federal judge allows President Trump to move ahead with an executive order which places limits on mail-in voting. Trump signed an order in March requiring the U.S. Postal Service to only deliver ballots to voters on each state's approved mail-in ballot list. The Democratic Party filed for an injunction blocking the measure. The U.S. Chemical Safety and Hazard Investigation Board opened an investigation into the fatal chemical incident at the Nippon Donaway paper mill in Washington State. A 900,000-gallon tank holding corrosive chemicals imploded Tuesday morning. At least two people are confirmed dead, nine people injured, nine people missing. With the war in Iran now 3 months old, President Trump says no nation has the right to control the Strait of Hormuz. During a cabinet meeting at the White House Wednesday, Trump dismissed a question about reports a proposed deal would allow Iran and U.S. ally Oman to jointly control the vital waterway.
2: Nobody's going to control it. It's international waters, and Oman will behave just like everybody else, and we'll have to blow them up. They understand that. They'll be fine.
1: Trump suggested the U.S. might watch over the Strait of Hormuz. It's just one obstacle in the ongoing U.S.-Iran peace talks, which Trump characterized as at a stalemate, saying he's not satisfied yet with the deal on the table. Joe Biden thought her husband, former President Joe Biden, was having a stroke during his pivotal 2024 presidential debate.
3: The debate prompted calls for Biden to drop out of the race after he stumbled and stammered through a number of questions while debating Donald Trump.
4: Making sure that we're able to make every single solitary person eligible for what I've been able to do with COVID.
3: In a new interview with CBS News, the former First Lady says she was frightened and thought, oh my God, he's having a stroke, adding, it scared her to death. I'm Mark Mayfield.
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8: Sunny today, but there's a chance of a pop-up shower here or there throughout the day with a high near 65. Increasing clouds overnight with a low around 48. A chance of showers mostly in the afternoon on Friday, increasing clouds with a high near 61, and rain Friday night with a low near 45. From the National Weather Service, that's your Central Vermont weather forecast.
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0: 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We'll have an update on the weather right after this.
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3: Sunny today, but there's a chance of a pop-up shower here or there throughout the day with a high near 65. Increasing clouds overnight with a low around 48. A chance of showers mostly in the afternoon on Friday, increasing clouds with a high near 61, and rain Friday night with a low near 45. From the National Weather Service, that's your Central Vermont weather forecast.
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3: Hi everyone, I'm Craig Orndorff on the next Weekend in the Country. It's another installment of our theme, The Colors of Country. And this episode will be Blue, Part 2. And we'll hear from Johnny Cash, Sweethearts of the Rodeo, The Judds, John Anderson, Charlie Pride, Marty Robbins, Mel McDaniel, and many, many more. 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
1: USA Radio News. I'm John Summers. The U.S. says Iran violated the ceasefire with an attack on Kuwait. In a post on X, U.S. Central Command said Iran launched a ballistic missile toward Kuwait late last night. CENTCOM added it happened hours after Iranian forces launched one-way attack drones, which posed a clear threat in and near the Strait of Hormuz. This comes as President Trump has said the U.S. isn't satisfied with the deal on the table from Iran. Secretary of State Marco Rubio says Cuba's in a lot of trouble.
2: He discussed the situation in Cuba during President Trump's cabinet meeting at the White House.
3: Unfortunately for them, it's run by a bunch of incompetent communists. And being communist is bad. Being an incompetent communist is like the worst.
2: Rubio said it's a national security issue to have a failed state just 90 miles from the U.S.'s shores. He went on to say the U.S. will be working on it and that hopefully there will be a good outcome for Cuba. Trump previously said he wants to provide Cuba with humanitarian aid and open the country up for Cuban Americans to go back to help. I'm Matt Mattinson.
1: More Americans than expected found themselves filing first-time requests for unemployment benefits last week. The Labor Department says it received 215,000 initial filings in the week ending May 23rd. That's roughly 5,000 more than the previous week's revised total. Most analysts had been expecting today's number to come in at right around 213,000. Stock trading app Robinhood now allows AI agents on its platform, letting customers use AI to trade and spend for them. The company said Wednesday it's introducing agentic trading and the agentic credit card. This lets customers connect their AI agents directly to Robinhood rather than using unofficial workarounds. From America's News Network, USA Radio News.
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11: We could see a pop-up shower this afternoon. Sunshine's going to give away to cloudiness with a high near 65. Increasing clouds overnight with a low near 48. A chance of showers on Friday, increasing clouds with a high near 61, and rain Friday night with a low near 45. From the National Weather Service, that's your Central Vermont weather.
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3: We could see a pop-up shower this afternoon. Sunshine's going to give away to cloudiness with a high near 65. Increasing clouds overnight with a low near 48. A chance of showers on Friday. Increasing clouds with a high near 61. And rain Friday night with a low near 45. From the National Weather Service, that's your Central Vermont weather.
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His hair was long and flowing, and his back

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1: USA Radio News. I'm John Summers. The U.S. and Iran have reportedly reached a deal to extend the ceasefire pending President Trump's final approval. Axios reports the two nations reached an agreement on a 60-day memorandum of understanding. It would lead to more intense negotiations on Iran's nuclear program. No survivors expected to be found after a chemical tank imploded at a paper mill in Washington State. Two people are confirmed dead, nine missing or presumed dead. Governor Bob Ferguson says the magnitude of the tragedy is overwhelming.
2: We're bracing ourselves for this being the deadliest industrial tragedy in modern Washington State history.
1: Around 600,000 gallons of the corrosive chemical were released in the blast. It turned vehicles on their side and flooded the area. Alabama officials have filed an emergency appeal to the Supreme Court as they seek permission to use a Republican-leaning map for the midterm elections. Officials have appealed a ruling from a federal court that blocked Alabama from using a congressional map, which would help the GOP in the race against Democratic Congressman Shamari Figures. The court ruled the state was intentionally discriminating against black voters with the map it wanted to use. Alabama has asked for the Supreme Court to make its decision by Monday. JFK International is one of four U.S. airports named Wednesday as a designated entry point for passengers arriving from African countries impacted by Ebola.
3: The CDC is still allowing some people from the Congo, South Sudan, and Uganda, where Ebola is spreading unchecked, to enter the U.S., but only at four designated sites.
4: We cannot and will not allow any cases of Ebola to enter the United States.
3: Secretary of State Marco Rubio says there will be enhanced Ebola screening at those airports that'll include a temperature check and observation for any signs of illness. I'm Sarah Lee Kessler.
1: From America's News Network. 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
12: We could see a pop-up shower this afternoon. Sunshine's going to give away to cloudiness with a high near 65. Increasing clouds overnight with a low near 48. A chance of showers on Friday, increasing clouds with a high near 61, and rain Friday night with a low near 45. From the National Weather Service, that's your Central Vermont weather.
13: A bill that originally sought to streamline the eviction process and rebalance Vermont's landlord-tenant laws died on the Senate floor yesterday afternoon. It was a dramatic turn for a bill the Senate had already largely stripped down to a study, but its remaining provisions proved divisive enough to split the Senate in a rare 15-15 vote after a flurry of amendments. Lieutenant Governor John Rogers issued the tie-breaking no vote to kill the bill. Representative Mark Mahaly of Calais, House Bill 772's original sponsor, expressed his disappointment that the bill died in the Senate. In a victory for a rural coalition protesting Vermont's controversial land use law, a bill that would partially roll back Act 181 is now headed to Governor Phil Scott's desk. The Vermont Senate approved the bill's final iteration in a 28-2 vote yesterday afternoon. The bill, Senate Bill 325, repeals portions of Act 181 that sought to beef up environmental protections around development in sensitive natural areas. The rollback marks a win for a vocal coalition of rural landowners that sprung up this spring to protest the law, arguing that its conservation measures amounted to an infringement on personal property rights. Families and loved ones of first responders killed in the line of duty will be eligible to receive survivor benefits under a bill signed by Governor Phil Scott. The bill makes the families of police, firefighters, EMTs, correctional officers, state social workers, and workers in inpatient psychiatric hospitals eligible for survivor benefits of up to $85,000. Supporters acknowledge no amount of money will bring their loved ones back, but they say this is a way to show frontline workers the state has their backs. A Vermont business owner says she's forgiven the man who vandalized her workout studio. Brenton Beers, age 25, is accused of spray-painting anti-Israel graffiti on the windows of DG Body Works in Cavendish last week. Dennis Gabreau, the studio's owner, says Beers stopped by and admitted to her that he was responsible. At Gabreau's request, Beers issued a public apology, which they posted online. He's due in court on June 16th.
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0: 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Time now to pause for a check on the weather forecast right after this.
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3: Hi, everyone. I'm Craig Orndorff on the next Weekend in the Country. It's another installment of our theme, The Colors of Country. And this episode will be Blue Part 2. And we'll hear from Johnny Cash, Sweethearts of the Rodeo, The Judds, John Anderson, Charlie Pride, Marty Robbins, Mel McDaniel, and many, many more. 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
5: We could see a pop-up shower this afternoon. Sunshine's going to give away to cloudiness with a high near 65. Increasing clouds overnight with a low near 48. A chance of showers on Friday, increasing clouds with a high near 61. And rain Friday night with a low near 45. From the National Weather Service, that's your Central Vermont weather.
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0: 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I bet you're wondering what you're going to do this week. Well, we have just the thing for you. It's the North Country Calendar, and it's coming right up.
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2: 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Friday night music. 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Don't miss out on all that's happening around the area. 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
1: USA Radio News, I'm Ron Warner. Secretary of State Marco Rubio says Cuba is in a lot of trouble.
2: He discussed the situation in Cuba during President Trump's cabinet meeting at the White House Wednesday.
3: Unfortunately for them, it's run by a bunch of incompetent communists. And being communist is bad. Being an incompetent communist is like the worst.
2: Rubio said it's a national security issue to have a failed state just 90 miles from the shores of the U.S. He went on to say the U.S. will be working on it and that hopefully there will be a good outcome for Cuba. Trump has previously said he wants to provide Cuba with humanitarian aid and open the country up for Cuban Americans to go back and help. I'm Mark Mayfield.
1: Unprepared fans and unpredictable weather. Natalie Rodriguez reports on Miami's high-stakes gamble with South Florida emergency managers sounding the alarm as the World Cup kicks off during its hurricane season.
4: Miami-Dade Emergency Management Director Pete Gomez warns that thousands of international fans flooding the stadium have absolutely no idea what a hurricane is or how to survive one. Gomez says his team is holding 32 planning meetings a week to coordinate multi-language evacuation alerts and emergency translation services. Meanwhile, Sheriff Rosie Cordero Stutt says police are mapping out nightmare gridlock scenarios, but state leaders insist they will not hesitate to order mandatory evacuations, even if it means canceling a World Cup match.
1: New Jersey state lawmakers are looking into a bill that would provide some financial relief for pet parents.
5: Pet owners often call them their fur children. Soon, New Jersey dog and cat owners may get up to $900 a year in tax credits to help pay for their care. Assemblyman Alex Sowicki of Ocean County has sponsored a bill which would provide a $300 tax credit for everyday expenses and up to $600 for veterinary bills. And that money could come in handy. A report last year by pet care chain Chewy's found dogs can cost more than $1,200 a year. I'm Daria Albinger.
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14: We could see a pop-up shower this afternoon. Sunshine's going to give away to cloudiness with a high near 65. Increasing clouds overnight with a low near 48. A chance of showers on Friday, increasing clouds with a high near 61. And rain Friday night with a low near 45. From the National Weather Service, that's your Central Vermont weather.
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2: We could see a pop-up shower this afternoon. Sunshine's going to give away to cloudiness with a high near 65. Increasing clouds overnight with a low near 48. A chance of showers on Friday, increasing clouds with a high near 61, and rain Friday night with a low near 45. From the National Weather Service, that's your Central Vermont weather.
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1: USA Radio News, I'm Ron Warner. Protests continue this morning over accusations of inhumane conditions inside an ICE detention center in Newark.
2: New Jersey Senator Cory Booker talked with migrants being detained during a tour of the privately run Delaney Hall Wednesday.
3: I heard very chilling, painful stories about the failures of people being able to get proper medical attention.
2: Detainees also claimed there were maggots in the food and small portions served. Homeland Security Secretary Mark Wayne Mullen addressed claims of a hunger strike inside.
4: When there was only a handful of individuals that was refusing to eat because they want their ethnic group or their ethnic right food, well, they can go back to the country and get whatever food they want. The fact is, we're giving them the calories they want. This isn't Holiday Inn.
2: In New Jersey, I'm Scott Pringle.
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5: 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Florida Congressman Gus Belarakis warns that when hurricanes strike and cell towers fail, AM radio is a critical emergency lifeline for local news and evacuation orders.
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5: 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I'm Michael Kastner.
1: The first batch of lawsuits are being filed by residents impacted by the defective chemical tank in Garden Grove, California.
7: So far, 37 cases have been filed in state and federal court. At least one case is seeking class action status. That involves a group of residents who live a mile and a half from GKN Aerospace. Those people were among the 50,000 who were evacuated over the weekend. I'm Mark Mayfield.
1: From America's News Network, USA Radio News.
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9: 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I'm Craig Orndorff on The Next Weekend in the Country. It's another installment of our theme, The Colors of Country. And this episode will be Blue Part 2. And we'll hear from Johnny Cash, Sweethearts of the Rodeo, The Judds, John Anderson, Charlie Pride, Marty Robbins, Mel McDaniel, and many, many more. 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
10: Here's your North Country 1320 WCVR weather forecast.
11: We could see a pop-up shower this afternoon. Sunshine's going to give away to cloudiness with a high near 65. Increasing clouds overnight with a low near 48. A chance of showers on Friday. Increasing clouds with a high near 61. And rain Friday night with a low near 45. From the National Weather Service, that's your Central Vermont weather.
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0: 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Let's take a look at the weather forecast right after this.
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6: We could see a pop-up shower this afternoon. Sunshine's going to give away to cloudiness with a high near 65. Increasing clouds overnight with a low near 48. A chance of showers on Friday, increasing clouds with a high near 61. And rain Friday night with a low near 45. From the National Weather Service, that's your Central Vermont weather.
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0: 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I bet you're wondering what we're going to do this week. Well, we have just the thing for you. It's the North Country Calendar, and it's coming right up.
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1: USA Radio News, I'm Ron Warner. Jill Biden thought her husband, former President Joe Biden, was having a stroke during his pivotal 2024 presidential debate.
2: The debate prompted calls for Biden to drop out of the race after he stumbled and stammered through a number of questions while debating Donald Trump.
3: Making sure that we're able to make every single solitary person eligible for what I've been able to do with the COVID.
2: In a new interview with CBS News, the former First Lady says she was frightened and thought, oh my God, he's having a stroke, adding it scared her to death. Biden would eventually exit the race a month later and endorse Vice President Kamala Harris as the Democratic nominee. I'm Mark Mayfield.
1: It appears President Trump will be attending the NBA Finals game in New York to see the Knicks.
4: Trump says he thinks he's going to go to one of the games, referring to games 3 or 4 at Madison Square Garden after Knicks owner James Dolan invited him. So what do you think about that, Mayor Zoran Mamdani?
5: Anyone who wants to come and watch the Knicks and pray that Landry keeps making those threes and we see Captain Clutch out there on the court, I think everybody should be welcome there.
4: Mamdani was asked if he thinks Trump, a native New Yorker, is a real Knicks fan.
5: I'm not going to do any analysis of the president's fandom.
4: If Trump shows up for the Knicks, he would be the first sitting president to ever attend an NBA Finals game. In New York, I'm Scott Pringle.
1: Two people have been confirmed dead while 9 missing people are presumed dead after a chemical tank imploded at a paper mill in Longview, Washington, Tuesday.
6: No survivors are expected to be found. Governor Bob Ferguson said the tank implosion at Nippon Dynawave is the deadliest industrial accident in the state's modern history. 7 other employees are hospitalized. The tank contained 900,000 gallons of a noxious chemical mixture used in making paper. I'm Michael Kastner.
1: From America's News Network, USA Radio News.
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12: We could see a pop-up shower this afternoon. Sunshine's going to give away to cloudiness with a high near 65. Increasing clouds overnight with a low near 48. A chance of showers on Friday, increasing clouds with a high near 61, and rain Friday night with a low near 45. From the National Weather Service, that's your Central Vermont weather.
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Here's Chris Cagle right there. What kind of God in your home for all things country? I'm Aaron Gauthier. Spin the tunes here for Inkeeping and Company throughout your Thursday afternoon. As we keep the music going right now, Billy Yates and George Jones with Choices on North Country 1320 and 100.1

0: 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It is time to take a look at the North Country weather forecast coming up right after this.
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8: We could see a pop-up shower this afternoon. Sunshine's going to give away to cloudiness with a high near 65. Increasing clouds overnight with a low near 48. A chance of showers on Friday, increasing clouds with a high near 61. And rain Friday night with a low near 45. From the National Weather Service, that's your Central Vermont weather.
0: 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Let's get back to the music right now with Clay Walker, when She Won't Be Lonely Long.

Hey, Jason Aldean right there with Why on your home for all things country. Why? Well, because we just keep playing the music. That's why. I'm Aaron Gauthier, spinning the tunes here for James House up now, little by little on North Country.

I was walking home from school on a cold winter day. Took a shortcut through the woods, and I lost my way. It was getting late, and I was scared and alone. But then a kind old man took my hand and led me home.

0: 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We have the North Country Calendar coming up right after this.
1: Hi, everyone. I'm Craig Orndorff on the next Weekend in the Country. It's another installment of our theme, The Colors of Country. And this episode will be Blue Part 2. And we'll hear from Johnny Cash, Sweethearts of the Rodeo, The Judds, John Anderson, Charlie Pride, Marty Robbins, Mel McDaniel, and many, many more. So come on by and listen to more of the Blue Memories on the next Weekend in the Country.
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Ken Mellon's right there looking in the same direction on your home for all things country. We have USA Radio News coming up at 4 o'clock. Then it's local news, North Country weather forecast, and a whole lot more music on the other side. In the meantime, here's Randy Travis on North Country.

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1: USA Radio News, I'm Ron Warner. Chicago Mayor Brandon Johnson will meet with Pope Leo XIV today. Perry Williams has more.
2: The mayor arrived in Rome this morning. He says he won't be empty-handed when he sits with the pontiff.
3: He'll have a Cubs hat, he'll have a Cubs jersey. If I can find these Cubs socks, I'm going to bring those. You know, the real gift, I think, is going to be just him knowing that Chicago is incredibly proud and that we love him.
2: Mayor Johnson has a delegation with him that includes City Treasurer Rainbow Push Leader Yusuf Jackson and CTU President Stacey Davis Gates. Johnson's office says the delegates on the trip are not using taxpayer dollars to cover their cost.
1: The Trump Justice Department is criminally investigating writer E. Jean Carroll, who accused President Trump of sexual assault.
4: 3 years ago, a federal jury in New York found Trump liable for sexually abusing Carroll at a Manhattan department store dressing room in the 1990s and for later defaming her. The Justice Department is reportedly focused on whether Carroll committed perjury in civil suits against Trump. Acting Attorney General Todd Blanche, who represented Trump in the Carroll case, has reportedly recused himself from the investigation, which is being run through the U.S. Attorney in Northern Illinois. In New York, I'm Andrew Whitman.
1: The Federal Aviation Administration is demanding a mishap investigation over a recent SpaceX launch.
5: The investigation must be submitted before SpaceX can launch Starship Flight 13. The incident in question took place on Friday during the 12th Starship flight. An initial post-mission write-up says the vessel was unable to light all planned engines during what was called a partial boost-back burn. SpaceX listed 9 potential causes for review, while the FAA says they need assurance a return flight would not impact public safety before the grounding is lifted. I'm Michael Kastner.
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10: A bill that originally sought to streamline the eviction process and rebalance Vermont's landlord-tenant laws died on the Senate floor yesterday afternoon. It was a dramatic turn for a bill the Senate had already largely stripped down to a study, but its remaining provisions proved divisive enough to split the Senate in a rare 15-15 vote after a flurry of amendments. Lieutenant Governor John Rogers issued the tie-breaking no vote to kill the bill. Representative Mark Mahaly of Calais, House Bill 772's original sponsor, expressed his disappointment that the bill died in the Senate. In a victory for a rural coalition protesting Vermont's controversial land use law, a bill that would partially roll back Act 181 is now headed to Governor Phil Scott's desk. The Vermont Senate approved the bill's final iteration in a 28-2 vote yesterday afternoon. The bill, Senate Bill 325, repeals portions of Act 181 that sought to beef up environmental protections around development in sensitive natural areas. The rollback marks a win for a vocal coalition of rural landowners that sprung up this spring to protest the law, arguing that its conservation measures amounted to an infringement on personal property rights. Families and loved ones of first responders killed in the line of duty will be eligible to receive survivor benefits under a bill signed by Governor Phil Scott. The bill makes the families of police, firefighters, EMTs, correctional officers, state social workers, and workers in inpatient psychiatric hospitals eligible for survivor benefits of up to $85,000. Supporters acknowledge no amount of money will bring their loved ones back, but they say this is a way to show frontline workers the state has their backs. A Vermont business owner says she's forgiven the man who vandalized her workout studio. Brenton Beers, age 25, is accused of spray-painting anti-Israel graffiti on the windows of DG Body Works in Cavendish last week. Dennis Gabreau, the studio's owner, says Beers stopped by and admitted to her that he was responsible. At Gabreau's request, Beers issued a public apology, which they posted online. He's due in court on June 16th. Here's your North Country 1320 WCVR weather forecast.
11: We could see a pop-up shower this afternoon. Sunshine's going to give away to cloudiness with a high near 65. Increasing clouds overnight with a low near 48. A chance of showers on Friday, increasing clouds with a high near 61. And rain Friday night with a low near 45. From the National Weather Service, that's your Central Vermont weather.
0: Good afternoon. 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I'm Aaron Gauthier, kicking off your 4 o'clock hour here this Thursday afternoon with Dennis Robbins with Mona Lisa on cruise control. 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

Listeners, Toby Keith right there. Get drunk and be somebody on your home for all things country. I'm Aaron Gauthier. Spin the tunes here for Incubity Company right up till 7 o'clock tonight. Thanks for taking me along with you today. Here's Josh Turner up now. Would you go with me? I'm North Country.

0: 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It is time to take a look at the North Country weather forecast coming up right after this.
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0: This is Common Sense for a Modern World, a one-minute look at the timeless ideas that still shape how we live, think, and treat each other. Education isn't about jobs. It's about judgment. A free society needs more than workers. It needs citizens. People who can think clearly, question fairly, understand history, spot lies. It's why education is a public good and a private duty. Because ignorance doesn't just weaken one person, it endangers the entire community. The truth is, every generation must learn the values that keep freedom alive. Because liberty isn't inherited, it's taught.
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4: We could see a pop-up shower this afternoon. Sunshine's going to give away to cloudiness with a high near 65. Increasing clouds overnight with a low near 48. A chance of showers on Friday, increasing clouds with a high near 61, and rain Friday night with a low near 45. From the National Weather Service, that's your Central Vermont weather.
0: Half past 4 o'clock on your Thursday afternoon. As you get back to the music now, the new one from Donna Fargo. It's Small Town Hillbilly Good Times Saturday Night. I'm North Country 1320 and 100.1 WCVR.

There's Western Flyer right there with Western Flyer on your home for all things country. Not to be confused with the Western Swing Group, Western Flyer. Just, you know, they're just not the same. Confusing that they have the same name, though. Here's Caleb Lathrop right now. Picture this on North Country. Picture this.

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Get rid of the bad dogs.

0: 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It is time once again to take a look at the North Country calendar coming up right after this.
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0: 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Young Composers Showcase this Friday from 9:30 to 10:50 a.m. at the Hartford High School in White River Junction, featuring works composed by music comp students performed with Vermont Symphony Orchestra brass musicians. Golfo Chronicles reading this Friday from 3 p.m. at Speaking Volumes on South Main Street in Randolph. Brookfield author John Ornelas reads from his children's book, The Golfo Chronicles, The Grasshopper Who Wanted to Be a Cicada, intended for ages 2 to 7, but all are welcome. Chelsea Farmers Market this Friday from 3 to 6 p.m. in the North Common in Chelsea, featuring live music from jazz, tweed, and mini garden planting with the Chelsea Public Library. More information at chelseafarmersmarket.org. Friday night music this Friday evening at The Hub, the former Rochester High School building on Route 100 in Rochester. Potluck supper begins at 6 p.m., followed by a Hub Sing with local musicians at 7. 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

There's Lynn Anderson right there with Rose Garden on your home for all things country. One of those wonderful 1960s country classics. We have the USA Radio News coming up at 5 o'clock. Then it's the 5 o'clock Bluegrass Breakdown on the way. In the meantime, here's Travis Tritt with the best of intentions on North Country 1320 and 100.1 WCVR.

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1: USA Radio News, I'm Ron Warner. California Governor Gavin Newsom says the state will impose a 100% tax on payments from President Trump's so-called anti-weaponization fund.
2: Last week, the Trump administration announced a $1.8 billion fund for victims of alleged political weaponization, including possibly for those who were charged in connection with the January 6th Capitol riot. On Wednesday, Governor Gavin Newsom called it a slush fund and said, quote, anyone from California who receives any of those funds, we want to tax 100% of those proceeds. He added, it's an action we look forward to taking. Meanwhile, New York Assemblyman Alex Boris wants to see the same tax requirement in his state. I'm Tammy Trujillo.
1: Demand for World Cup tickets continues as New York City's ticket lottery fills up within minutes.
3: More than 50,000 daily entrants are competing for 1,000 affordable tickets priced at $50 apiece. 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That's why this fan's staying home.
4: Because my wife told me about the prices. I was like, don't even try to get me a ticket, you know. I watch it on my couch, you know. The prices are too crazy.
3: It comes as the New York and New Jersey attorneys general investigate FIFA for its ticketing practices. In New York, I'm Natalie Migliori.
1: A 2006 grocery receipt is blowing up on X with more than 12 million views after a woman found it while going through her mother's old things.
5: It shows 79 items for just $161, and the price differences are jaw-dropping. Back then, a gallon of milk was around $2.90. Today, it's closer to $4.50. A dozen eggs, 99 cents in 2006, now around $3.50. Chicken breasts were $1.99 a pound. Today, they're pushing $5. Shoppers say that same cart would cost 3 to 4 times more now, fueling a fresh wave of frustration over food inflation. I'm Monica Nelson.
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10: We could see a pop-up shower this afternoon. Sunshine's going to give away to cloudiness with a high near 65. Increasing clouds overnight with a low near 48. A chance of showers on Friday, increasing clouds with a high near 61, and rain Friday night with a low near 45. From the National Weather Service, that's your Central Vermont weather.
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There's a Cherry Holmes right there with a Working Girl Blues and the 5 o'clock Bluegrass Breakdown. I'm Aaron Gauthier, spinning the tune, Sierra Ferrari with Doyle Lawson and Quicksilver with the Bluegrass Blues on North Country.

0: 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We are going to take a look at the North Country weather forecast coming up right after this.
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3: 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And this episode will be Blue, Part 2. And we'll hear from Johnny Cash, Sweethearts of the Rodeo, The Judds, John Anderson, Charlie Pride, Marty Robbins, Mel McDaniel, and many, many more. 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
5: We could see a pop-up shower this afternoon. Sunshine's going to give away to cloudiness with a high near 65. Increasing clouds overnight with a low near 48. A chance of showers on Friday, increasing clouds with a high near 61, and rain Friday night with a low near 45. From the National Weather Service, that's your Central Vermont weather.
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I'm Aaron Gauthier, spinning the tunes here for you with the Gina Furtado Project up now. 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
0: 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Here's Molly Tuttle and Golden Highway in the 5 o'clock Bluegrass Breakdown, the San Francisco Blues on North Country WCVR.

Allison Krauss right there with Steel Rails in the 5 o'clock Bluegrass Breakdown, which we are going to wrap up with the USA Radio News coming up at 6 o'clock. And then, of course, we'll have North Country weather forecast, local news, and a whole lot more music on the other side, so stick around. In the meantime, let's hear from the Johnson Mountain Boys. Goodbye to the blues on the 5 o'clock Bluegrass Breakdown.

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1: USA Radio News, I'm Ron Warner. Protests continue this morning over accusations of inhumane conditions inside an ICE detention center in Newark.
2: New Jersey Senator Cory Booker talked with migrants being detained during a tour of the privately run Delaney Hall Wednesday.
3: I heard very chilling, painful stories about the failures of people being able to get proper medical attention.
2: Detainees also claimed there were maggots in the food and small portions served. Homeland Security Secretary Mark Wayne Mullen addressed claims of a hunger strike inside.
4: When there was only a handful of individuals that was refusing to eat because they want their ethnic group or their ethnic right food, well, they can go back to the country and get whatever food they want. The fact is, we're giving them the calories they want. This isn't Holiday Inn.
2: In New Jersey, I'm Scott Pringle.
1: Stocks fell from record highs worldwide as rising oil prices and geopolitical tensions rattle markets. The S&P 500 and tech stocks led the declines, with investors reacting to higher inflation concerns and climbing bond yields. Analysts say energy disruptions and war-related uncertainty are adding pressure to an already volatile global economy. More than 200 journalists, filmmakers, and academics are opposing Paramount's planned takeover of CNN through its purchase of Warner Brothers Discovery. Critics argue the deal could threaten editorial independence and press freedom, while Skydance CEO David Ellison says CNN's journalism and political neutrality will remain protected under new ownership. A man who secretly lived in the crawl space of a home in Oregon for 3 months has been sentenced to prison.
5: Benjamin Bucher lived in the crawl space while the family in the house had no idea he was there. He set up an elaborate living area, tapping into the home's electricity for lighting. He had several TVs, cooking burners, and even a gaming area. When he was arrested, deputies found a sword, knife, and pipe with meth. The jury deliberated 20 minutes before finding him guilty. He's been sentenced to 3 years in prison. I'm Monica Nelson.
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12: Stocks rallied higher on a continuing retreat in Treasury yields, with the Dow setting a record high and the S&P 500 notching its eighth consecutive winning week. Investors shrugged off souring consumer views of the economy, with the University of Michigan's May Consumer Sentiment Survey falling to a record low due to soaring energy prices. The Dow gained 294 points to 50,579. The NASDAQ rose 50 points to 26,344, and the S&P advanced higher by 27 points to 74.73. Oil rose 25 cents to $96.60. I'm Jason Brooks.
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15: Yeah.
11: A bill that originally sought to streamline the eviction process and rebalance Vermont's landlord-tenant laws died on the Senate floor yesterday afternoon. It was a dramatic turn for a bill the Senate had already largely stripped down to a study, but its remaining provisions proved divisive enough to split the Senate in a rare 15-15 vote after a flurry of amendments. Lieutenant Governor John Rogers issued the tie-breaking no vote to kill the bill. Representative Mark Mahaly of Calais, House Bill 772's original sponsor, expressed his disappointment that the bill died in the Senate. In a victory for a rural coalition protesting Vermont's controversial land use law, a bill that would partially roll back Act 181 is now headed to Governor Phil Scott's desk. The Vermont Senate approved the bill's final iteration in a 28-2 vote yesterday afternoon. The bill, Senate Bill 325, repeals portions of Act 181 that sought to beef up environmental protections around development in sensitive natural areas. The rollback marks a win for a vocal coalition of rural landowners that sprung up this spring to protest the law, arguing that its conservation measures amounted to an infringement on personal property rights. Families and loved ones of first responders killed in the line of duty will be eligible to receive survivor benefits under a bill signed by Governor Phil Scott. The bill makes the families of police, firefighters, EMTs, correctional officers, state social workers, and workers in inpatient psychiatric hospitals eligible for survivor benefits of up to $85,000. Supporters acknowledge no amount of money will bring their loved ones back, but they say this is a way to show frontline workers the state has their backs. A Vermont business owner says she's forgiven the man who vandalized her workout studio. Brenton Beers, age 25, is accused of spray-painting anti-Israel graffiti on the windows of DG Body Works in Cavendish last week. Dennis Gabreau, the studio's owner, says Beers stopped by and admitted to her that he was responsible. At Gabreau's request, Beers issued a public apology, which they posted online. He's due in court on June 16th.
15: We've peaked out today as far as temperature and sunshine. It's going to probably drop a little bit from its high right now. Tonight it'll be mostly cloudy with a low around 39. We'll see a chance of a shower on Monday, partly sunny with a high near 57. And it'll be cloudy on Monday night with a low near 36. Tuesday, sunny with a high near 57. From the National Weather Service, that's your Vermont weather forecast.
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Aaron Tippin right there for you. I will on your home for all things country here on your afternoon drive show. So keep the music growing right now with the Desert Rose Band. He's back and I'm blue on North Country 1320 100.1 WC.

There's George Jones right there. Shine on your home for all things country here on your afternoon drive show. I'm Aaron Gauthier. Spin the tunes here for you right up until 7 o'clock tonight with the Judds up now. Have mercy on North Country 1320 and 100.1 WCVR.

0: 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It is time to take a look at the North Country weather forecast coming up right after this.
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5: Here's your North Country 1320 WCVR weather forecast.
6: Mostly clear tonight with a low of 58. Sunny tomorrow with a high near 78. Partly cloudy on Wednesday night with a low near 52. And it'll be sunny on Thursday with a high of 67. Chance of showers in the afternoon. From the National Weather Service, that's your Central Vermont weather.
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I hope life treats you kind, and I hope that you have all that you ever dreamed of, and I wish you joy and happiness.

Here's Dolly Parton's original version of I Will Always Love You from 1974 right here on your home for all things country. I'm Aaron Gonthier. Spin the tunes here for you. We got Preston Cooper up now, one for the road. North Country 320.

0: Your home for all things country, North Country 1320 and 100.1 WCVR. It is time to take a look at the North Country calendar coming up right after this.
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0: Now it's time for the North Country calendar for Sunday, the 31st of May, brought to you by the Herald. 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Elizabeth and Ben Anderson celebrate the release of their new album with an afternoon of Celtic music. 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

0: Sammy Kershaw right there. Don't go near the water on your home for all things country. And that is going to do it for today's afternoon drive show. Catch you again tomorrow afternoon at 3 o'clock. First Gas Tom Finnegan is coming up in just a few minutes. I got to get out of the way, make way for him. He'll take you all the way to midnight. In the meantime, it's Charlie Ryan with Hot Robbery, Sun North Country, WCVR.
1: Now, me and my wife and my brother Joe took off my Ford from San Pedro. We hadn't much gas, the tires were low, but the dad-blame Ford didn't fairly go. 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

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And me and that Mercury was taking a ride.

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He was driving a hot dog.

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2: Hello, darling. 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I've decided not to give you a present this year. 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I'd like to take away the suspicion that I know clouds your world at times.

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And I'd like to take away some of those so-so kisses and replace them with ones that really say I love you. And I want to take away the doubt you sometimes have about my love by showing it more, much more than I've shown it lately. And then if someone should ask you what I got you for your birthday, well, you can say, why, he didn't give me anything, but he sure took a lot of things away.

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1: 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Stick around. We're going to take a look at the North Country weather forecast in just a little bit on your home for all things country.
2: Hi, everyone. I'm Craig Orndorff on the next Weekend in the Country. It's another installment of our theme, The Colors of Country. And this episode will be Blue Part 2. And we'll hear from Johnny Cash, Sweethearts of the Rodeo, The Judds, John Anderson, Charlie Pride, Marty Robbins, Mel McDaniel, and many, many more. 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
4: Here's your North Country 1320 WCVR weather forecast.
1: Mostly clear tonight with a low of 58. Sunny tomorrow with a high near 78. Partly cloudy on Wednesday night with a low near 52. And it'll be sunny on Thursday with a high of 67. Chance of showers in the afternoon. From the National Weather Service, that's your Central Vermont weather. 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

I didn't think you were that sort. When I handed you my heart, you got it on a platter, but you let it shatter. 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
1: 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Time now to pause for a check on the weather forecast right after this.
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4: Here's your North Country 1320 WCVR weather forecast.
5: Mostly clear tonight with a low of 58. Sunny tomorrow with a high near 78. Partly cloudy on Wednesday night with a low near 52. And it'll be sunny on Thursday with a high of 67. Chance of showers in the afternoon. From the National Weather Service, that's your Central Vermont weather.
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0: 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I bet you're wondering what you're going to do this week. Well, we've got just the thing for you. 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
1: USA Radio News, I'm Anthony Lucero. The war in Iran is now 3 months old. President Trump says no nation has the right to control the Strait of Hormuz.
2: During a cabinet meeting at the White House on Wednesday, Trump dismissed a question about reports that a proposed deal would allow Iran and U.S. ally Oman to jointly control the vital waterway.
3: Nobody's going to control it. It's international waters, and Oman will behave just like everybody else, and we'll have to blow them up. They understand that. They'll be fine.
2: Trump suggested the U.S. might, in his words, watch over the Strait of Hormuz. It's just one obstacle in the ongoing U.S.-Iran peace talks, which Trump characterized as at a stalemate, saying he's not satisfied yet with the deal on the table. I'm Tammy Trujillo.
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4: 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Florida Congressman